speak more than charity. But the cost doesn't coincide with the ride of insanity. Is it a chant that slant the soul to feel for it? I know it's the border that forced the order to kill for it. Standing, screaming on a young one, thinking this time eight ball.

40, you found it. That's the spot on your dial for a smile. A late night show, this is Lovable Larry. I'm gonna lay some sides on you. It's gonna give you a kick right through the night. So cuddle up to your radio, baby, and we'll do our thing together.

Ladies and gentlemen, boys and girls, it is my pleasure to introduce to you all the finest,